0: KHQ, Charlevoix, Petoskey, Traverse City, Northern Michigan. Heating things up as the sun goes down. 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
1: Another week, another hit list. And it's not just any old week. It's the week of Lollapalooza. It has officially been just as long since I've been to a Lollapalooza as I have been to Lollapaloozas. I think I've been 3 times, possibly even 4. And it's been, I believe, 3 years since I've last gone. What is it? 2026? Yeah, it's been 3 years, so I'm aching and I'm still manifesting that some brand is going to be sending me. If you have a brand and you have extra Lollapalooza tickets, you should definitely hit me up because I want to see Zara Larsson perform this Thursday in Chicago. And here she is kicking off the hit list on KA.

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1: And it is becoming way more popular that vacations are just not realistically in the budget. 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

HQ, and Josh and Jace are back in Michigan. A huge warm welcome from all of northern Michigan. I know they're hanging out in Ann Arbor, Ypsilanti area right now, but

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0: 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This is Ashley Z from the KHQ Morning Show. I'm just calling to let you know you won tickets to see Hillary Duff in Grand Rapids August 16th.
2: Thank you so much. 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
4: 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He's my crush.
0: Oh! Emmett Watson, you got a good girl right here, man. Come on. Don't be stupid. 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

National Weather Service in Gaylord has issued a severe thunderstorm warning for southwestern Crawford County in northern Michigan, eastern Kalkaska County in northern Michigan, until 9:45 p.m. At 8:57 p.m., a severe thunderstorm was located near Dara, or 9 miles east of Kalkaska, moving southeast at 25 miles per hour. Hazard, quarter-size hail. Source, radar indicated. Impact, damage to vehicles is expected. This severe thunderstorm will be near, Grayling around 9:15 p.m. Other locations impacted by this severe thunderstorm include Blue Lake Township. For your protection, move to an interior room on the lowest floor of a building. Torrential rainfall is occurring with this storm and may lead to flash flooding. Do not drive your vehicle through flooded roadways. Repeating, a severe thunderstorm warning has been issued until 9:45 p.m. for the following counties in Michigan, Crawford, and Kalkaska.

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106 KHQ, just after 10 o'clock on your Monday night. What's happening? It is summer inside. My last hour with you, but don't worry, it is just about as close to commercial free as possible. And I've got some of your favorite songs coming up right now. Sabrina Carpenter, House Tour, Sun Hits 106 KHQ.

National Weather Service in Gaylord has issued a flash flood warning for southwestern Crawford County in northern Michigan, northeastern Kalkaska County in northern Michigan until 12:15 a.m. At 10:20 p.m., Doppler radar indicated thunderstorms producing heavy rain across the warned area. Between 2 and 4 inches of rain have fallen. Additional rainfall amounts of 0.5 to 1 inch are possible in the warned area. Flash flooding is ongoing or expected to begin shortly. Hazard: flash flooding caused by thunderstorms. Source: radar. Impact: flash flooding of small creeks and streams, urban areas, highways, streets and underpasses, as well as other poor drainage and low-lying areas. Some locations that will experience flash flooding include Grayling and Blue Lake Township. Turn around: don't drown when encountering flooded roads. Most flood deaths occur in vehicles. Be especially cautious at night when it is harder to recognize the dangers of flooding. Be aware of your surroundings and do not drive on flooded roads. Please report observed flooding to local emergency services or law enforcement and request they pass this information to the National Weather Service when you can do so safely. Repeating, a flash flood warning has been issued until 12:15 a.m. Tuesday for the following counties in Michigan, Crawford, and Kalkaska.

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What's going on? It is summer inside my last hour with you. I got about 30 more minutes right now. J-Beep Speed Demon is keeping the music rolling.

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are breaking apart for a mostly sunny day with highs in the mid-70s. Overnight into Wednesday, lows are going to begin to drop down into the high 50s with a clear sky. And that is my cue to get on out of here. I will talk to you tomorrow night from 7 until 11 here on It's 106 KHQ. Summer out. 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
2: 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Emmett Watson, you got a good girl right here, man. Come on. 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
2: 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Emmett Watson, you got a good girl right here, man. 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

0: 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I'm so happy.
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1: Hey, this is Kyle. I called in last year on my birthday. I got tickets to TI. It was awesome.
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0: Thank you so, so much. Oh, my gosh.
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3: Emmett Watson. He's my crush.
2: Oh! Emmett Watson, you got a good girl right here, man. Come on. Don't be stupid. Let's go.
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0: 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I'm so happy.
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1: 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I called in last year on my birthday. I got tickets to TI. 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
0: Thank you so, so much. 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
3: 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He's my crush.
2: 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Emmett Watson, you got a good girl right here, man. Come on. 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

0: Q, Charlevoix, Petoskey, Traverse City, Northern Michigan. 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
1: Thanks, Ashley. Construction is underway on the largest multifamily housing development in Cadillac's history. The Lakeland Apartments project will include about 250 housing units with rents based on Wexford County's median income under a state housing program. City officials say the developer also hopes to build a public walking trail and dog park, pending voter approval in the August primary to purchase city-owned land. Presque Isle Electric and Gas Cooperative says FEMA has approved its first reimbursement for recovery from last year's ice storm. The $14.7 million obligation covers debris removal costs and marks the first federal funding approval for the co-op's recovery effort. PIE&G says it has submitted about $145 million in eligible recovery expenses and hopes additional reimbursements will follow. Officials say any FEMA funding will be used to pay down the emergency line of credit taken out after the storm. Meanwhile, the co-op's $20 monthly storm recovery fee will remain in place until final FEMA reimbursements are determined. Traverse City Planning Commissioners will hold a public hearing August 5th on a request to rezone the former Copy Central property on East 8th Street, clearing the way for a proposed 45-unit workforce housing development. Commissioners are also considering zoning changes that would make it easier to build accessory dwelling units, expand opportunities for child care centers, and establish new standards for electric vehicle charging stations, with public hearings expected later this fall.
2: Over in KHQ Sports, the Detroit Tigers fell 8-5 to the Baltimore Orioles last night. The two teams will play again tonight at 6:40. Meanwhile, the Traverse City Pittsburghers were also on the losing side of things. They fell to the Rockford Rivets 6-4. Now the Pittsburghers are on the road for a two-game series beginning tonight with the Lakeshore Chinooks. That's your KHQ News and Sports. I'm intern Vinny. Ashley Z has your KHQ What to Wear weather forecast up next.
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0: after 6 a.m. It's Hits 106. KHQ, Ashley Z. Morgan Wallen performed two back-to-back shows at Michigan Stadium last weekend. Two people were arrested on the first night of the concert for disorderly conduct and trespassing, and the other for fraud sales and illegal entry. And the police ejected 36 people the first Friday night because of disorderly conduct at Morgan Wallen's concerts. That's not hard to believe at all. I've got his new song, Bend By Now, that people are absolutely loving for good reason, coming up in like 10 minutes. It's Hits 106 KHQ.
1: Here

0: was Morgan Wallen's brand new Been By Now on Hits 106 KHQ. Meshly Z, that was a huge song for him, just released on Friday. He teased it on social for like a month. Honestly, I want to say 2-3 months before the song came out. And I was waiting patiently. I was waiting for a real long time. It's not like a Taylor Swift drop where she's like, I'm going to be in the Toy Story movie and I'm going to tell you by a billboard a couple days before and everyone freaks out. No, Morgan Wallen's like, we're gonna let this cook on social media for 2-3 months. We're going to let people get excited about the hook, post videos with just the hook, and keep searching for where the song is, not be able to find it until all of a sudden I post that, boop, it's out. And I loved that, so... Right when we got it on Friday, I was like, add it in, baby, let's do it. What do you want to hear right now? 231-947-1106. Since we're both up this early, I will definitely get something on for you if you text me.
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627. It's Hits 106 KHQ. I'm Ashley Z. It's the final week of July 2026. It will never be July 2026 ever again as long as we live. I can't. That's weird. We're living in a moment in time right now that we are literally never, ever going to be able to get back. And some people are out here spending their time cheating on people. I am amazed how many cheaters there are just like actively cheating. And they're like justifying that it's not. I'm sorry. I'm not going to call out the person that's like specifically in my mind right now, but I'm like, dude, just focus on your relationship. Why are you worried about that person not being obsessed with you like you wanted them to be? Focus on your person who's going to find out that you're doing this if you keeping this up. It's weird to me. I don't know. I've never had a cheater mentality. Actually, when I was in my early 20s, I like had this thing where I was with, you know, somebody that I really wanted to be with, and then there was another person that was like really there and like enough of a possibility for me to be like, oh, I don't want to make the wrong decision and go off with the wrong person if like this is supposed to be who it is, but I'm not like 100% set on this person. And it like took me a minute to figure out like which one was the right one to make the choice and go off with. Turned out they were both wrong. But it's not like I was in like a full-blown relationship with someone and just like caught an interest for someone else and was like full of like cheating on them. So I'm weirded out by like the cheater mentality. But then again, I can't say that because as I just told you, I have not been perfect myself. Let who is without, you know, cast the first stone. I'm not casting any stones. I'm just out here surprised that it's like some people are really just like showing attention to people who are not their person just because they want more attention. And that weirds me out. It's 106 KHQ.

0: 6:31. It's Hits 106 KHQ. We've got pretty consistent weather the next few days. I'm going to give you an update after Nick gives us his newscast.
1: Thanks, Ashley. Construction is underway on the largest multifamily housing development in Cadillac's history. The Lakeland Apartments project will include about 250 housing units with rents based on Wexford County's median income under a state housing program. City officials say the developer also hopes to build a public walking trail and dog park, pending voter approval in the August primary to purchase city-owned land. Presque Isle Electric and Gas Cooperative says FEMA has approved its first reimbursement for recovery from last year's ice storm. The $14.7 million obligation covers debris removal costs and marks the first federal funding approval for the co-op's recovery effort. PIE&G says it has submitted about $145 million in eligible recovery expenses and hopes additional reimbursements will follow. Officials say any FEMA funding will be used to pay down the emergency line of credit taken out after the storm. Meanwhile, the co-op's $20 monthly storm recovery fee will remain in place until final FEMA reimbursements are determined. Traverse City Planning Commissioners will hold a public hearing August 5th on a request to rezone the former Copy Central property on East 8th Street, clearing the way for a proposed 45-unit workforce housing development. Commissioners are also considering zoning changes that would make it easier to build accessory dwelling units, expand opportunities for child care centers, and establish new standards for electric vehicle charging stations, with public hearings expected later this fall.
2: Over in KHQ Sports, the Detroit Tigers fell 8-5 to the Baltimore Orioles last night. The two teams will play again tonight at 6:40. Meanwhile, the Traverse City Pittsfitters were also on the losing side of things. They fell to the Rockford Rivets 6-4. Now the Pittsfitters are on the road for a two-game series beginning tonight with the Lakeshore Chinooks.
0: It's 106 KHQ. I'm Ashley Z. Let me finish my yawn real quick. Okay, it's going to be sunny today with a high of 76. Mostly clear overnight with a low of 58. Tomorrow, sunny and 78. Thursday, sunny and 83. Friday, partly sunny in the mid-80s. Then it's probably going to rain Friday night and Saturday. Right now, it's about 65 and overcast in Traverse City. That's where I'm live from. The rest of northern Michigan, very humid. Mid-60s and overcast. It is. It's 106 KHQ. Where is he?

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641, it's Hits 106, KHQ. Mashley Z been getting songs on for people who are up this early and needing to wake up. Earlier was No Broke Boys. I need the beat to wake me up, LOL. Then, oh my gosh, you sent 8 exclamation points when you said thank you. I didn't count them before. I just noticed that there were more than like 3, which I love. So, yay! The power of music. Let's wake ourselves up. You want to hear something? Text me now. 231-947-1106. You can also call me at the same number, and I will get your song on if it's going to help you, because it is early, dude. It is KHQ. Love.

0: 6:48, it's Hits 106, KHQ, Meshly Z, Duber up early, and there are people who are, like, in awe of us, okay? Let's not forget. Prime gym time, according to someone who, like, does not do what we do.
1: All of the sexy people be at the gym at

0: 5:30 in the morning. 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They be all like, good morning, bro. They be like, oh, you working out? They be like, oh, God bless you. Godspeed, bro. They be so nice. And then it's the second group of the sexy people that come to the gym after work. Those be the people that be there from like 6 to 8. They mean, though. Those are the mean sexy people, the mean girls. They be something like, you in my way. They be all grunting. And they be all fussing. They be like, you took my weight. They like, you on this machine. They be so intimidated. I don't like them, but I like the nice, sexy people that be up in the morning. Woo! They be so, they be like, God bless you. They be like, oh, what a beautiful morning. I like those sexy people. So I'm going to start going to the gym at 5:30. Y'all want to come with me?
1: They be getting out probably about right now. All that time staring at the machine before using it. I'd be sitting there like, I don't want to do this. All right, well, actually, to train for this job, when I first got this job, I was like, oh, my God. I'm going to have to wake up at 4 a.m. to be at work, to be on the air at 6. How am I ever going to wake up at, like, 4 a.m.? I was, like, scared that I was literally not going to be able to do it. So I started waking up at 4 a.m. and working out at 4 a.m. to train for this job. And let me tell you what, it worked, baby.

0: much. I'm so happy.
1: Ashley Z.
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1: Hey, this is Kyle. I called in last year on my birthday. I got tickets to TI. It was awesome.
2: Valerie, you just won a literal $1,000 with Ashley Z and intern Vinny's Spring Into Cash contest.
0: Thank you so, so much. Oh, my gosh.
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3: 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He's my crush.
2: Oh! Emmett Watson, you got a good girl right here, man. Come on. Don't be stupid. Let's go.
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1: Ashley Z, I'll update you on the weather in a second. We have really consistent sunny days for the next few. Here's Nick with your newscast first.
2: Thanks, Ashley. Michigan has two of the best beaches in the United States. In a new survey from Exotica, the Tunnel of Trees and Goodhart area beaches along Lake Michigan ranks number 36 on their list. At number 50 is the beach at Petoskey State Park. Researchers are warning that many young adults are not prepared to navigate the healthcare industry. That's according to a new poll by C.S. Mott Children's Hospital. It found 1 in 6 parents say their young adult children between the ages of 18 and 25 don't know how to schedule appointments, handle insurance, or provide family medical history. Mott poll co-director Sarah Clark says, consider letting your young adult child speak to the doctor in private and stay in the waiting room. The survey included over 1,500 parents from across the country. If you're looking for something to do with your Friday nights in August, the Fellston Fire Department will be hosting free kid movie nights at dark. The movies will be projected on their 40-foot screen. You're encouraged to bring your own blankets and chairs. Some North Lake Leelanau residents are pushing back against a proposed waterfront zoning overlay district, saying draft language presented to the Leland Township Planning Commission

0: would place overly restrictive limits on docks, boat lifts, and even the number of boats allowed on lakefront properties. The Lake Weelinau Lake Association says the document was only intended as a discussion framework, not a proposal for adoption. Following criticism from residents, the association has paused its advocacy efforts and plans to survey members before taking any further action.
1: Over in KHQ Sports, the Detroit Tigers fell 8-5 to the Baltimore Orioles last night. The two teams will play again tonight at 6:40. Meanwhile, the Traverse City Pittsbitters were also on the losing side of things. They fell to the Rockford Rivets 6-4. Now the Pittsbitters are on the road for a two-game series beginning tonight with the Lakeshore Chinooks. That's your KHQ News and Sports. I'm intern Vinny. Ashley Z has your KHQ What to Wear weather forecast up next.
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tonight with a low of 58. Tomorrow, sunny and 78. Tomorrow night, clear and 59. Thursday, sunny and 83. And then Friday, it's going to be partly sunny in the mid-80s. Right now, it's overcast in Traverse City. This where I'm live from. It's in the mid-60s. Very, very humid. There's some breeze, right? Can you open the window and feel it? Oh, my God. I just reminded myself how grateful right now should we be that we're not breathing in pure smoke particles. Yes. Small victories. It is overcast and 65 pretty much everywhere. It's KHQ.

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minutes after 7 a.m. to 106 KHQ. I'm Ashley Z. Just finding out that Bret Michaels had to cancel his Interlochen concert because he has complications after surgery from like a kidney stone. I have a zit on my forehead. Oh my God. Which is worse? I'm kidding. Probably the kidney stone complications. Bret Michaels canceling his show. But

0: because it's still early, okay? I don't care that it is 7:18, and to some people, they're like, I've been up and at it for hours. Good for you! It's still early, okay? You want to get a song on to help wake you up? I got it. Text me, 231-947-1106. Casey wants to hear Olivia Dean, It's So Easy to Fall in Love with Me, and I'll play that next.
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724, it's Hits 106, KHQ, Ashley Z. Ariana Grande's next album comes out on Friday. Petal is going to be the first music that she owns herself under her sub-label created under Republic Records. Every single album she's ever put out before has been under Republic Records, owned by them, everything. Now, Baby Doll Records is her own production company, record label, and all of the music released under it, all belonging to her. I think that is incredibly cool. And right now, she is going after two hackers who allegedly hacked private accounts belonging to producers and photographers that Ariana had worked closely with. Apparently, they stole a bunch of unreleased content, songs that she never meant to release, audio recordings, videos, and pictures of her that were not intended for public consumption, resulting in what the suit termed malicious invasion against her privacy. These things were sold on the dark web for significant sums of money. The lawsuit states, in 2023 alone, 45 unreleased songs belonging to Ms. Grande were hacked, stolen, and leaked by defendants. The lawsuit documents say, since her music debut in 2011, hundreds of similar leaks have taken place. Ariana Grande finally said, "I am done with this." She said, "Artists deserve the right to control how and when their art is shared with the world. The unlawful theft and distribution of creative work undermines that right and should not be tolerated." Go, Ariana! Go, Ariana! My coworkers in the other studio are going to hear me yelling for her. Dude, I love it. I like it when a girl becomes a boss. It's Hits 106, KHQ.

0: Sleazy on Hits 106 KHQ. It's going to be sunny for the next few days. I'm going to give you an update on the consistent weather we've got coming up after the newscast with Nick. Hey.
1: Thanks, Ashley. Construction is underway on the largest multifamily housing development in Cadillac's history. The Lakeland Apartments project will include about 250 housing units with rents based on Wexford County's median income under a state housing program. City officials say the developer also hopes to build a public walking trail and dog park, pending voter approval in the August primary to purchase city-owned land. Presque Isle Electric and Gas Cooperative says FEMA has approved its first reimbursement for recovery from last year's ice storm. The $14.7 million obligation covers debris removal costs and marks the first federal funding approval for the co-op's recovery effort. PIE&G says it has submitted about $145 million in eligible recovery expenses and hopes additional reimbursements will follow. Officials say any FEMA funding will be used to pay down the emergency line of credit taken out after the storm. Meanwhile, the co-op's $20 monthly storm recovery fee will remain in place until final FEMA reimbursements are determined. Traverse City Planning Commissioners will hold a public hearing August 5th on a request to rezone the former Copy Central property on East 8th Street, clearing the way for a proposed 45-unit workforce housing development. Commissioners are also considering zoning changes that would make it easier to build accessory dwelling units, expand opportunities for child care centers, and establish new standards for electric vehicle charging stations, with public hearings expected later this fall.
2: Over in KHQ Sports, the Detroit Tigers fell 8-5 to the Baltimore Orioles last night. The two teams will play again tonight at 6:40. Meanwhile, the Traverse City Pit Spitters were also on the losing side of things. They fell to the Rockford Rivets 6-4. Now the Pit Spitters are on the road for a two-game series beginning tonight with the Lakeshore Chinooks.

sunny in the mid-80s. Friday, partly sunny in the mid-80s. Then Friday night, it's probably going to start to rain. Same thing Saturday. Right now, it's overcast. It's about 65 and humid in Traverse City. This is where I am. Everybody else, you're looking at probably overcast skies too, yeah? Mid-60s or so. Somewhat humid. We're going to play the KHQ quiz pop game in a second. If you want to play, get ready to call in with us.

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1: Okay, so intern Vinny is going to give you three stories. Two of them are true. One is false. If you think you know which is the false story, call us to play. The number's 231-947-1106. Go ahead with the three stories, Vinny.
2: Starting with story number one, it is National Milk Chocolate Day, and you can get a free Hershey's chocolate bar online. Hershey's is giving away a free candy bar to every customer that signs up for National Milk Chocolate Day. Just go to Hershey's website to win one. Story number two, a new study found that sniffing chocolate between sets might just help you get a stronger workout. If you sniff dark chocolate, science shows that the scent of dark chocolate actually signals the brain for fulfillment and wants you to finish the workout. And story number three, Michigan has some of the best beaches in all of America. There's a study that found the Tunnel of Trees and Goodhart area beaches along Lake Michigan is number 36 on a beach list. Along with Petoskey State Park, they're ranked number 50 in all beaches in America.
1: Okay, which of those is the false story? 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Talk to you in a sec. It's the KHQ Quiz Pop game.

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1: So the game is intern Vinny gives you three stories. Two of them are true. One of them is false.

0: which is the false story, call us at 231-947-1106. Go ahead with the recap.
1: Starting with story number one, it's National Milk Chocolate Day, and you can get a free Hershey's online. 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Story number two, a new study found sniffing dark chocolate between your workout sets could help your workout. A dark chocolate seems to have the strongest effect because the bitter scent of the chocolate signals that food is on the way to the brain, and it gives you a sense of fulfillment. And story number three, Michigan has some of the best beaches in America. A survey found that the Tunnel of Trees and Goodhart area beaches along Lake Michigan ranks number 36 on this list, and at number 50 is Petoskey State Park Beach.
0: All right, going to the phones. It's the KHQ. Chris Pop, who's this?
2: My name is Leslie, and I'm calling from Michigan.
0: Hi.
3: Traverse City.
0: Which is the false story?
2: Story number two.
1: Ooh, story number two. Why is that?
2: Because, dark chocolate sometimes makes you feel sick and...
1: Oh, no. That's
0: I love dark chocolate.
1: Yeah, and that's a good answer, but I will tell you, story number two is actually a true story.
4: Oh, no.
0: So if you want to finish your little workout, smell some dark chocolate, okay? Get a few more reps in.
4: Thank you.
0: You're welcome, guys. Have a good day.
4: Bye.
0: Bye-bye.
1: That's awesome. Aww. Yeah, I know you love dark chocolate.
0: I know, but it makes her sick.
1: Yeah, same. I'm not a big, I like
0: insane.
1: Milk chocolate. I mean, I'm just not a fan of dark chocolate.
0: What?
1: Yeah, I don't know. I don't really like it. I know it's the healthier option, for
0: yeah,
1: sure.
0: They say a piece a day is good for you.
1: Yeah, I'm good on it. There's a bitterness to it that I don't like, and I can understand it would make you sick.
0: Dude, I could eat some Nestle dark chocolate chips by the handful, but I could also eat, mayonnaise by the spoonful.
1: Oh, my God. That's wild. You might have crossed the line somewhere. You just said dark chocolate, and then you went to mayonnaise. You could have said anything, and you went mayonnaise. I'm not okay.
0: At any given time, when I snack, I hop around, dude.
1: I swear, if I showed up at someone's house and they said, hey, do you want a snack? And they pulled out some chocolate chips, dark chocolate. I'm like, okay, chocolate, yep. And then mayo? And leaving and probably calling the police.
0: Dude, that sounds so good. A handful of dark chocolate chips and then slathering some light mayo on a piece of sourdough bread. Oh.
1: Okay, you put it on bread. You're not scooping it out of the jar and just eating mayo.
0: Well, I could.
1: It's gross.
0: Which is the false story?
1: Story number one.
0: Stupid.
1: Story number one is the false story because you can't get a free chocolate bar from Hershey's today, although it is National Milk Chocolate Day.
0: Shut up, Hershey's. Okay, maybe they want to sponsor us.
1: Well, they probably weren't hyped about me promoting them just giving away a bunch of free chocolate.
0: What?
1: Hershey's.
0: Oh, yeah, they're going to be like, they lied.
1: Come at me, Hershey's.
0: Don't even worry about it. I think they're over it. Been over it. What's the better option? Alpine Chocolate House or whatever?
1: Oh, yeah, that's the best option.
0: I still want to go there so bad. Okay, thank you.
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0: KHQ. We've got a lot of sunshine these next few days. Then some rain Friday night and Saturday. We'll talk about it after Nick's newscast.
1: Thanks, Ashley. Michigan has two of the best beaches in the United States. And a new survey from Exotica, the Tunnel of Trees and Goodhart area beaches along Lake Michigan ranks number 36 on their list. At number 50 is the beach at Petoskey State Park. Researchers are warning that many young adults are not prepared to navigate the healthcare industry. That's according to a new poll by C.S. Mott Children's Hospital. It found 1 in 6 parents say their young adult children between the ages of 18 and 25 don't know how to schedule appointments, handle insurance, or provide family medical history. Mott poll co-director Sarah Clark says, consider letting your young adult child speak to the doctor in private and stay in the waiting room. The survey included over 1,500 parents from across the country. If you're looking for something to do with your Friday nights in August, the Fellston Fire Department will be hosting free kid movie nights at dark. The movies will be projected on their 40-foot screen. You're encouraged to bring your own blankets and chairs. Some North Lake Leelanau residents are pushing back against a proposed waterfront zoning overlay district, saying draft language presented to the Leeland Township Planning Commission would place overly restrictive limits on docks, boat lifts, and even the number of boats allowed on lakefront properties. The Lake Leelanau Lake Association says the document was only intended as a discussion framework, not a proposal for adoption. Following criticism from residents, the association has paused its advocacy efforts and plans to survey members before taking any further action.
2: Over in KHQ Sports, the Detroit Tigers fell 8-5 to the Baltimore Orioles last night. The two teams will play again tonight at 6:40. Meanwhile, the Traverse City Pittsburghers were also on the losing side of things. They fell to the Rockford Rivets 6-4. Now the Pittsburghers are on the road for a two-game series beginning tonight with the Lakeshore Chinooks. That's your KHQ News and Sports. I'm intern Vinny. Ashley Z has your KHQ What to Wear weather forecast up next.
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Friday, we're going to see some clouds roll in with a high of 84. Then Friday night, probably going to rain in the mid-60s. Saturday, it's going to be mid-70s with a good chance of rain. Right now, just overcast and like 65-ish. Very humid in Traverse City. This is where I'm live from. That's where Leslie is. Hey, listening right now. The rest of Northern Michigan, humid, overcast, mid-60s. It's 106 KHQ. 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

0: 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Mesh Leezy with intern Vinny. You're going to love this.
1: Uh-oh, I'm going to hate it.
0: Morgan Wallen performed in Michigan last weekend. Okay. He did two back-to-back nights at Michigan Stadium.
1: Yeah, and the big house.
0: Guess what?
1: What?
0: He had now what's being reported as the largest ticketed concert in U.S. history, with more than 112,000 people packed into Michigan Stadium to see him. Over 112,000 people, one stadium, one night, one unforgettable experience, this person that was there said.
1: I'm not trying to correct you, but don't say Michigan Stadium. You're going to make me freak out.
0: What are you talking about?
1: It's the big house.
0: Stop.
1: You only called the big house.
0: It's being called Michigan Stadium.
1: Whoever wrote that is wrong.
0: Well, it's Holly Hack. Talk to Holly Hack.
1: You tell Holly it's the big house.
0: I don't care what Holly said.
1: Okay, go ahead.
0: She lives in Ann Arbor.
1: That's what's wild. I'm like, what? Holly, you should know this.
0: I don't care. Oh, well, she hashtagged the big house. Does that help? It probably doesn't.
1: That somewhat helps. All right.
0: I don't
1: Sorry.
0: Care.
1: I didn't mean to, do that, but I just wanted to say that.
0: Anything to take away from Morgan Wallen literally having a bigger show than Taylor Swift on the Eras Tour.
1: That is wild. So, I mean, that is our biggest stadium. The big house, Michigan Stadium, is the biggest stadium in America. So that makes sense. I mean, if you're going to have a concert there, that's where you'd want it, because then you're going to have probably the biggest concert. By default, it's the biggest stadium in America, so you're going to have one of the biggest concerts. And What's-His-Face had one, last summer. What was his face? The country guy.
0: You're going to tell me What's-His-Face?
1: I don't know. He was mean to his girl, and she left
0: him. Oh, Zach Bryan. That's all it took.
1: Either way, last year, I'm pretty sure he was the one who broke the first record, having the first show at the big house where, there was a big show.
0: Okay.
1: A record-breaking concert. So that makes sense. Now it's going to keep getting broken. And, of course, Morgan Wallen's the one who does it.
0: I do remember something about that. Well, then that means at the same venue that Zach Bryan had that record, Morgan Wallen just had more people attend and buy tickets for his show than the guy who had the record first. So that's pretty cool. There were 54 ejections from Morgan Wallen's concert at the Big House last weekend, just on night one.
1: Jeez. Okay.
0: Disorderly conduct. Two people were arrested the first night for trespassing, fraud, sales, and illegal entry.
1: That's typical. The disorderly, that's not okay, but that's typical. The fraud sales are I didn't realize that people still do that. Get your tickets.
0: People actually, people ejected 36 people the first night of Morgan Wallen's concert.
1: Which is wild. That's more people than a Michigan football game.
0: Are you serious?
1: Yeah. Typically, I mean, they sometimes track the numbers. They'll report the numbers after a Michigan football game, how many people were ejected. I remember last year was 15 to 20.
0: Okay.
1: So there we go.
0: See, he's over double Michigan football game. Yeah, Morgan Wallen.
1: Night. It might have been more for an Ohio State game. But
0: ew. Ohio State, bye. Okay, cool. Here's Morgan Wallen's brand new song we've been waiting months for. It's Been By Now on Hits 106 KHQ.

0: HQ, Ashley Z with intern Vinny, who just told me to remind you of your aunt.
1: Yeah, I mean, you corrected me on something.
0: You just corrected me on something, Unc.
1: Did I remind you of your
0: Unc? No, but you get Unc. If I get aunt, you get Unc.
1: I'll be Unc.
0: Literally just corrected me. You're going to make me freak out. If I keep calling the Big House Michigan Stadium, which it is.
1: It's both, yeah.
0: You're going to make me freak out.
1: Yeah, I was trying to, it was like, what are you talking about?
0: I don't even remember what I corrected you on.
1: Yeah.
0: You said conversative. That's not a word.
1: It's not a word.
0: What do you mean conversative?
1: Not conversational.
0: You meant conversational.
1: And I said it was conversative.
0: I did say it in a condescending manner, which led to you calling me aunt.
1: Man, it was good. It's because I definitely did not say the right word, and I know my aunt. She's a teacher, so she hears someone say something wrong, vocabulary wise. She's gonna correct it.
0: You're reminding me of a guy. The last guy I had a thing with, he said that I give auntie energy rather than aunt. Because I was talking to a guy. He was talking about a guy who, like, the guy that I was with just before him. He was like in the middle of dissing him because he found out that that guy like had another girl that, you know, ended up being a problem between us. And he was like, he seems like he wants an aunt. You got auntie energy.
1: Oh, boy.
0: And I was like, what? I didn't really know what it meant.
1: Yeah, I mean, I would say in the sense of, yeah, no offense. Maybe you're not the mom, but, like, you could be the fun aunt. Like, you're probably not the mom. Like, you're.
0: Why?
1: Like, I don't know. You don't seem to always love kids. You're like, you love kids when you want to love kids, which is like an aunt. An aunt can walk away.
0: Oh, my God. Okay. Weird. It's weird that that's what a guy decides. But not really, because, like, guys at their, like, base biological level look at women as, like, people who have kids.
1: Well, not necessarily.
0: I don't know. Why else am I mom or aunt?
1: Like having a kid?
0: Why else am I mom or aunt?
1: Oh, so your boss man.
0: What?
1: Your big CEO to me now. I don't know. What do you want? I'm sorry.
0: This is so stupid. I have to go.
2: Good morning, Michigan. I am Josh.
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2: 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Ashley Z in the morning. 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

0: Hits 106 KHQ. Meshly Z with intern Vinny. Ariana Grande's next album, Petal, comes out on Friday. It's going to be the first album that she owns all of the rights to. It's going to be released under her own record label, Baby Doll Records, for the first time in her entire career.
1: Baby Doll, don't get that stuff stolen.
0: So Ariana Grande also just sued two hackers for allegedly hacking private accounts belonging to producers and photographers she has worked closely with. The two defendants are listed as John Doe's, and the lawsuits say that they hacked various personal digital accounts, resulting in unlawful and egregious theft, dissemination, and exploitation of unreleased content. They sold these things allegedly on the dark web for like huge sums of money.
2: Okay, that's wild. I mean, I remember seeing the headline like Ariana Grande had her work stolen by, you know, she's suing thieves that stole her work, like all sorts of stuff that they were selling on. Like, who's gonna buy?
0: These unknown people got unreleased songs that she never meant to release, audio recordings of her saying things, of her having ideas and getting them out.
2: Oh, shoot. I guess you could use that for, okay.
0: Yup. And her talking to the producers, probably notes of ideas that she wanted to bring into the studio, all of these things. Well, think about what we do.
2: Right.
0: If we had, oh my gosh, if our recordings and ideas, if half the stuff that I said,
2: we'd be in prison.
0: Be so bad. Dude, that's embarrassing. That's kind of like, that could be humiliating, but also I can see why people would pay huge money to get notes that Ariana Grande wants to bring into

0: Max Martin to go create her next huge song.
1: But she's making that much money. So, yeah, I mean, whoever took that, now they're like, yeah, hey, we got Ariana Grande's unreleased stuff. Give us a bunch of money and you can have it. And that's how the black market works, I guess.
0: Like, how disgusting. In 2023 alone, 45 unreleased songs belonging to Ariana were hacked, stolen, and leaked by those two defendants. They're not going to be sleeping well at night for the rest of their lives, I don't think.
1: And so it's two people. The fact that it's just like a two-man crew and they got caught, good they got caught, but how the heck did they do that?
0: Yeah, I don't know. Ariana Grande said artists deserve the right to control how and when their art is shared with the world. The unlawful theft and distribution of creative work undermines the right and should not be tolerated. See, that's where she's saying it's not just the art. Yep. It's the distribution of creative work. Every idea you have, every note you make, everything you say that only you understand or your producer understands, that's all creative work. Creative jobs are kind of amazing.
1: Yeah,
0: well, like, anything can spark an idea.
1: That's also what it's hard to in today's society. Someone's going to just like hear a beat from your song and then they're going to take it and make it as their own. I think it's their own when the whole time it's your song.
0: Oh, that's a good point.
1: Today's society, like, oh, hey, look at my new song I just made. Like, that's actually Ariana Grande's beat.
0: That,
1: take that off the dark web?
0: That's from her Apple Notes. That's from her notes and her phone. What is the thing you call her notes app?
1: Oh, yeah. Oh, yeah. Okay.
0: Shut up.
1: What?
0: It's 106 KHQ. I couldn't think of that.

0: Hits 106, KHQ, Meshly Z with intern Vinny, who has no hidden talents at all?
1: No.
0: What do you mean?
1: I'm like upset, and it's so frustrating because exactly your response there is what's making it frustrating. Like, what do you mean? Everyone's got a hidden talent, right? No, I might be a bland vanilla guy.
0: What
1: you see is what you get. I mean, obviously, there's some insecurities under this hard exterior.
0: Yeah, I was just going to say, I don't mean that, like, what do you mean? Everybody has hidden talents. I don't mean that at all. Okay, I mean, good. What do you mean? Like, tell me about it. Like, I'm like, aw.
1: I don't think I have any, like, hidden talent. Like, I can't play an instrument. I can't.
0: I can tell it's a source of, like, sadness for you.
1: Yeah, I wish I had a talent. Like, oh, yeah, I'm really good at rowing with the boys, you know, we canoe trips.
0: That's a skill.
1: I don't know why I said rowing. I just thought of canoeing or something.
0: You want to go to Harvard and row with the boys?
1: I want to go on to the row team. That was weird. But
0: you want to go to Yale? Stanford boys?
1: Dude, rowing people got big legs. We got strong legs.
0: Big legs.
1: I could use some of those. But either way, I wish I just had, even like if it was a good, like, oh, I'm good at puzzles. Like, I have no patience for puzzles.
0: I wonder what even constitutes a talent now.
1: Right. I mean,
0: our job description is talent. We're on-air talent. So,
1: you know, I tell my family every day, you know who I am? I'm on-air talent.
0: Ew! I'm intern Vinny. That is. I mean, we're like, I don't know, we're a series of talents.
1: Excuse me, Mom. It's talent.
0: Yeah.
1: T-A-L.
0: Yeah, that's our job description. You call us DJs. That's why I'm like, we're not DJs. We're talent. Whoa. But then again, Jessica Simpson, in her memoir, did refer to the on-air personalities in Dallas that she used to listen to on the radio, on-air DJs. And I read that after you and I had, like, a small argument about it. Because you're like, we are DJs. I'm like, no, we're not.
1: I feel like we're both, but it's, like, definitely the time period. Now it's, like, we're called, like, on-air personalities.
0: Yeah.
1: Back then, it was like, oh, yeah, they're the disc jockeys, the DJs.
0: Yeah. But now we're the personalities, and we're known as talent. Our job description is talent. Does that help you?
1: Does it help me?
0: Yeah. You literally are an on-air talent.
1: Yeah, okay, I'm not talking about here at work. I'm talking about, like, out in my personal life.
0: Oh.
1: Like, I want to be able to skateboard or something cool.
0: Okay, help intern Vinny find a talent. Text us now. What's your hidden talent? What even is a talent? I don't know. 231-947-1106. Seriously, tell me right now. Like, text him. What is your talent? Or you can call us and tell us.
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0: 9:10, it's Hits 106, KHQ. I'm Ashley Z with intern Vinny. It's time for the KHQ Fitness Challenge. We're going to work out.
1: Let's work out, get fit.
0: Let's just get this over with. I feel bad every morning. I'm like, discipline. I love working out. Let's make it a part of our day on purpose. And then I'm like, Ashley, get it over with.
1: Yeah, I'm not going to lie. You're always like, I hate this. No, I'm just kidding.
0: I know I am.
1: But then you, like, catch yourself on it. So, like, it's just like a normal human being. You don't love it, but then you catch yourself on it, and then you get through it anyways.
0: I do love it at my time. This just isn't my time of the day that I want to work out. Like, I can force myself to work out in the morning, but I really like doing a workout at the end of the day to wind down and finish my day. That's my me time.
1: And that's okay. That's good. And so the fact that you're still doing this is a testament to your character.
0: Oh, thanks. Oh, my God. I didn't need all that. Oh, my God. Can I get the deck, please? Yeah. I'm just saying that, like, people have their times. If you don't be hard on yourself for like, you know, workout. It should be something that you do for you. Yeah. It's like you trading in. It's discipline because it's trading what you want right then. If you can't get it in, like when you would rather, like you want good health, you want a good body, you want to work out. You have to sometimes do it at times where you really don't want to in order to get it in. That's really good discipline.
1: Trying to trade in work for comfort. Or comfort for work with.
0: Okay, we got a 6 of clubs.
1: Hey, how about that? Ooh, I'll step on up and do 6 seconds of chair step.
0: No! I have a dress, you have to turn around!
1: I usually turn around anyways.
0: I know. Okay. Oh my God, where's the chair? That's a rolling chair, I'll die.
1: Oh my gosh. How awesome would that be? Not awesome, but...
0: I was like, I'm not stepping up on that rolly chair.
1: Right, you would just move around.
0: Okay, all
1: right.
0: Ready?
1: And... go.
0: 60 seconds of this. I should have taken my socks off. I could slide right off.
1: I'm glad you didn't.
0: I'm not putting my bare feet on this chair.
1: I busted. Well, remember yesterday, like, if you ask people to take your shoes off at the door?
0: Yeah, it's gross.
1: Maybe you should ask them about their socks, too.
0: And I'm not putting my feet where someone's butt's been. I don't know you.
1: Hey, can you take your shoes off and your socks, please?
0: Ew, that would be weird.
1: I want to see your toes.
0: Gross. No, I don't. I don't want my bare feet on someone else's floor. I think other people's floors are gross.
1: Yeah, well, because, you just feel a crumb from someone else's house. Like, what is that crumb? Like, if it's a crumb in my house, it's a crumb in my house, but...
0: I never thought of it like that. Well, I'm just thinking of people have animals that they slobber on the floor.
1: Oh, yeah.
0: Gross!
1: Oh, like, if it's a wet spot and, like, ew. You wonder if it's pee from a dog, like, no, I can smell it. It's not my dog's pee.
0: Yuck. Why would your dog pee in the house?
1: No, she wouldn't. That's exactly it. It's like, but what is it?
0: All right, how long?
1: I got 2 seconds.
0: Oh, good. Because I was done with this. Okay.
1: Boom. Yeah, my dog's very well trained. She would never pee in the house. That's like I didn't let her out or something.
0: Why do you feel the need to explain it? I'm kidding. That's good. That's really good. Okay. Good. Part 2 of the KHQ Fitness Challenge next.

0: 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I'm Ashley Z with intern Vinny. It's time for part two of the KHQ Fitness Challenge. I did 60 seconds of chair steps. Now it's intern Vinny's turn to see which card he got.
1: Well, I got a six as well, but it is spades.
0: Oh, no. What are we doing?
1: Wall taps.
0: God!
1: Did that yesterday.
0: Why? Why so many wall taps? God, this one is my least favorite.
1: What? Wait, I thought burpees was.
0: Well, don't like those either, but this really, I don't like it. It just feels tedious and like I don't need to do it.
1: It's a lot, but it's good for your calves. You start burning after a while.
0: Actually, my shin, my right shin, has been hurting really, really bad.
1: Oh, no.
0: And, like, maybe it's partly because of these stupid wall taps.
1: That could, I mean, potentially. In my experience with running shin splints and stuff, especially on a, if you're constantly working on a hard surface, that's not good for you.
0: Dude, I genuinely think I have a shin splint on my right side.
1: You might. Maybe you shouldn't do it on that leg. Just do left leg jumps.
0: I am not going to hop on a single leg. I'm going to break my ankle.
1: I literally do that. So I get one calf workout, and then I switch to the other.
0: Oh, you do?
1: Yeah, that's what I do already.
0: All right, let's try it.
1: All right, ready?
0: Yeah.
1: Go.
0: Okay, wall taps with one foot. Oh, God.
1: Up. You do that for 30 seconds, and then we're going to do the one foot for another.
0: But then this is really going to put a lot of pressure on my right side where my shin is.
1: So maybe don't. When you put the pressure on your right, just make it both feet.
0: This will make my shin split worse.
1: Yeah. Or just don't jump on that one at all.
0: Ow, it burns. Jeez, this one leg thing's a lot, man.
1: Yeah, stay off the one that hurts. You don't even have to work that one out, you know? But if you have shin splints, you know what you should do to fix it? Switch, by the way.
0: Dude, really bad shin splint. I, like, lay in bed, and I can't even fall asleep because it hurts so bad. Oh. And then I'll put a heating pad and wrap it around my shin, and it hurts so bad.
1: I'm pretty sure they say no heat.
0: What? Are you serious?
1: I think you're supposed to ice.
0: Oh, my gosh. That would make sense because my leg is, like, on fire when I do it.
1: Your leg is already inflamed.
0: Oh, my God.
1: Oh, I'm so sorry.
0: I thought that
1: I'm not a doctor, but I think that's it.
0: I thought that I was, like, relaxing the muscle that way.
1: No.
0: Oh, no.
1: Like, once again, I'm not a doctor. But
0: weird.
1: From what I remember, my coach used to tell me, it's like, yeah, you're inflamed right there. You've been working that area out, and it's hurting. And so you have to, like, relax it, aka ice it, and then wrap it and elevate it, but don't heat it.
0: What? Yeah. Okay, can anyone back this up? For a shin splint, you should never put a heating pad on it. No heat, only ice and elevation.
1: Yeah, and wrapping it too.
0: Okay, let us know for certain. It's Hits 106 KHQ. Shoot, I believe you because of how bad the heating pad is making it hurt. She's a

0: 931. It's Hits 106 KHQ. I'm Ashley Zia with intern Vinny. So Ella Langley's Choosin' Texas is now number one on the Billboard Hot 100 for 15 weeks. Mariah Carey's All I Want for Christmas Is You is the only song by a solo female artist to spend more time than that at number one.
1: That's a testament to how good she's doing on the chart right now, because All I Want for You from Mariah Carey, that's like iconic for how many years it's been a
0: all
1: song.
0: All I want for Christmas is you.
1: It's a Christmas song, so every year that's hitting the chart number one and whatnot. So the fact that this song is the only other song that's close to that, that's very good. Way to go, Ella.
0: I can't believe that Mariah Carey, All I Want for Christmas Is You, and Ella Langley's Choosin' Texas are the only two solo female artist songs to spend this much time at number one.
1: I'm surprised. I thought Beyonce had something.
0: Nope. Not even Taylor.
1: Yeah.
0: Right. Ella Langley and friggin' Mariah Carey.
1: I love Ella Langley. By the way, I did not realize we have like a little promo of her, like, hi, I'm Ella Langley.
0: Yeah.
1: Oh, that country accent is lovely.
0: I made that.
1: I'm Ella Langley. Yes, you are. Oh, I love it.
0: Fun. Okay. It's 106 KHQ. Hold on. I'll play that version you mean. Northern.

0: It's 106 KHQ. I'm Ashley Z with intern Vinny. Hi, I'm Ella Langley.
1: Oh, I love Ella Langley's accent. I mean, country accents are always fun, but I don't love men's country accents because it sounds a little threatening. Women's country accents are fun.
0: Threatening?
1: Yeah, like, you're a big old country guy. I'm going to beat your butt, boy.
0: Oh, my.
1: Like, oh, don't hurt me. But then, like, a sweet woman's country accent, like, oh, I love that. Like Ella Langley.
0: Dude, I think Ella Langley would take you out back and beat you up before Morgan Wallen would.
1: 100%. Yeah, Morgan Wallen's a pretty boy. I'll take him any day. I'm back up. I don't want to get hurt by Ella.
2: Hey, this is Ella Langley.
3: Hey, y'all. This is Ella Langley.
0: You like those?
1: That's awesome.
3: Hey there, I'm Ella Langley.
0: Ella Langley.
1: That's awesome.
0: You've got a crush.
1: No, I mean, not a crush. I like the accent.
3: Hey there, I'm Ella Langley.
0: I forgot you like accents.
1: Yeah, that and
2: Hey, this is Ella Langley.
0: What?
1: Say it again.
0: Huh?
1: Well, who is she?
0: Ella Langley.
1: No, what is her name?
0: Who?
1: Well, who is that?
0: Oh.
2: Hey, this is Ella Langley.
0: Yeah. Stop being stupid.
1: Yes, it is.
0: Hold on.
3: Hey there, I'm Ella Langley.
0: It's loading. It's loading up. Okay, yeah, well.
1: So, yeah, my two favorite accents, Australian and probably Southern. The Southern Belle.
0: Yeah, but dude, Ella Langley's from, like, deep in the belly of the South in Alabama.
1: Oh, really?
0: Ooh, yeah.
1: Okay, there we go.
0: Like, she would scare you.
1: Belly of the South, I like it. Scratch my belly every day.
0: Okay. Actually, coming up to Northern Michigan, she'd be like, all right, I don't know that we could take her backwoods enough.
1: You know what? It's a weird, weird thing. You have, like, deep South Alabama, and then somehow Northern Michigan is also the deep South in a weird way.
0: Yeah, we got buck poles, and they got... I mean, I don't know if they're hunting bears down there. Probably gators.
1: Oh, yeah, there you go.
0: Okay. Taylor Woods is going to take us commercial-free for 106 minutes now that we've indulged to this point. Bye!
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1: Oh, my. 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You just said dark chocolate, and then you went to mayonnaise.
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1: 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How's it going? It's Tyler Woods with your midday 10:05 Tuesday, July 28th. Welcome to the show. It's another beautiful summer day in northern Michigan. The sun is out, but just a tad bit cooler, too. Well, hopefully it's not cool for long. Here's Justin Bieber with Intentions and Quavo KHQ.

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106 KHQ, Ariana Grande in the news today, taking hackers to court, saying that they got into or they hacked into like the accounts of people that she has worked with in the past and leaked 45 of her songs like back in 2023. Now, who these hackers are, well, they are for now unknowns, unnamed, but promises from her reps will be revealed in court as this lawsuit goes on to. And I'm just sitting here reading this article. I'm like, ooh, please have a neck beard. Please have a neck beard, because there's no such thing as a, you know, handsome hacker. KHQ.

Please explain to me why we're already seeing Halloween and Christmas decorations out on the shelves. So it's still the summer season. Here's Tiesto and Ava Max with the motto on KHQ.

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Mostly sunny today. Highs just near 75. Tonight's going to be clear. Lows around 55. And another sunny day in a bit. Warm temperatures tomorrow. Highs going to be up to possibly 80. And then sunshine continues into Thursday when temperatures climb into the low 80s. 68 Cadillac, 70 Petoskey, and 70 at our East Bay Studios, Traverse City. It's KHQ.

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1: Troubles continue for Justin Baldoni, especially his Wayfarer Studios, which was just recently ordered to pay the New York Times just above $171,000 in legal fees after its defamation lawsuit against the newspaper was dismissed. The studio had originally sought $250 million from the paper and $400 million from Blake Lively and Ryan Reynolds over reporting tied to It Ends With Us. The newspaper won legal fees under New York's anti-slap law, arguing that the lawsuits lacked merit. A source close to the studio said that the case was lost on journalistic privilege, not on the facts. The studio was also must also pay Lively's legal fees, with the final amount still to be determined after her request for more than $8 million. KHQ.

0: 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It's Tyler Woods. Thank you for being hanging out with me on your Tuesday, July 28th. My goodness, my mother's birthday. I got to give her a call. Ah, it's Game Brown and Marshmallow. Miles on it on KHQ.
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0: 28th on your July 28th, and I got a question for you. If somebody, let's say me, were to ask you what your net worth is right now, could you answer that without opening an app? No, I don't think you could, because a survey has found that just nearly all of you cannot or do not even know what your actual net worth is. In fact, like, you know, just 1 out of 4 people from the survey says like they've never calculated it. And it's kind of funny that, you know, we'll check our bank balance like 3 times a day, but ask us our actual net worth? 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
2: 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I'm just calling to let you know you won tickets to see Hillary Duff in Grand Rapids August 16th.
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2: 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Emmett Watson, you got a good girl right here, man. Come on. Don't be stupid. 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
6: KHQ, Northern Michigan forecast. We have today mostly sunny skies. Highs going to be near 75 tonight.

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0: It's 106 at KHQ. How's it going? I'm Tyler Woods. It's lunchtime on your Tuesday, July 28th. We are going to be playing a fun game for you while you're munching down on that bologna sandwich. It's KHQ Movie Quotes. Good way to test your movie knowledge coming up in the next few songs. KHQ.
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0: 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Time to play a bit of movie trivia with KHQ Movie Quotes. I'm going to be playing a clip from a movie, and then it's your job to be the first caller through the phone lines, 231-947-1106. Give me the correct movie title, and you will show off to Northern Michigan that when it comes to movie trivia, nobody dares mess with you. This is, I can't believe it's actually considered a rom-com, but it stars Dane Cook, Jessica Simpson, but the clip I'm playing stars Dax Shepard with one of the more quotable lines from the movie.
1: This is an 81 Honda. How dare you?
0: What's the name of this movie? Be the first person with the correct answer to win the bragging rights. 231-947-1106. Here was Justin Bieber with Daisies. 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

0: HQ, tell the ones here. Who's this?
1: Jordan.
0: Hey, how are you doing?
1: Good.
0: Good? Are you here to play KHQ Movie Quotes?
1: Yeah.
0: Oh, boy. So you know what this movie is?
2: This is an 81 Honda. How dare you?
1: It's the Play of the Month.
0: That is correct. My good. How did you know that?
1: My mom.
0: Oh, okay. Is that mama here in the background?
1: Yeah.
0: Well, be sure to thank your... Because you are now the one with the bragging rights of KHQ Movie Quotes. You know your movie.

0: crash diets aren't the answer. Opioids come with serious risks. And the old no pain, no gain mentality isn't exactly the healthiest way to exercise. Turns out the best health advice wasn't all the fads. It was the simple stuff our parents kept telling us all this time. So be sure you call them up and thank them for that. We have Alex Warren, Ordinary, coming up next on KHQ.
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5: KHQ, Northern Michigan forecast. Sunny this afternoon, highs going to be near 75. Tonight's looking clear, lows around 55. And tomorrow, sunny, bit warmer, highs near 80. And Thursday, more sunshine, temperatures climbing into the low 80s. It's 73, Cadillac 72, Petoskey 72 at our East Bay Studios, Traverse City. It's KHQ. They say.

Thanks for being here. I appreciate your time. We have more fun coming up for you in the 1 o'clock hour with another dose of Tea Time at 1:10 and your Throwback 30 at 1:30. 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
1: It's 106 at KHQ. So Alan Richson, you remember him from earlier this year. He had that altercation with his neighbor. Like, his neighbor pushed him off his motorcycle. He got up and, defended himself and stuff. And, no charges against the actor. But now he's finally opening up about that fight. Says it was the scariest thing that he's ever been through. Even though, I mean, he's big, he's bulk. I mean, you've seen the size of his biceps, right? But yeah, that altercation happened in front of his kids. So, I guess that's why, he felt like it was the scariest thing he's ever been through. Because, if the neighbor

It's 106 KHQ, hanging out with Tyler Woods on your midday. It's just about time for that midday stretch with your first Throwback 30. That's coming up in the next few songs. It's Russell Dickerson with Happened to Me on KHQ.

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1: Jumping back to the early 2000s, my era of music. 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
0: And we are on 106 KHQ, the best radio station in the whole of Michigan. Ashley Z in the morning. If you're not listening, you're missing out. All right.

0: 106, the KHQ. Dating apps aren't just between two people anymore. Apparently, it's a group project now. A new survey found that nearly half of women ask their friends for advice before they even reply to someone that they match with. And more than half admit that they've sent screenshots of those conversations to the group chat for a full analysis. And guys apparently do this too. About 1 in 4 say that they've shared dating messages with their friends, see if it's good or not. So if you're messaging someone on a dating app, just know that there is a decent chance that you're also being reviewed by a committee of their best friends before you even get a response. It's kind of like that Spice Girls song. If you want to be, gotta get with my friends. KHQ.
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It's 106 KHQ. It is Fish. Hope you're having a great Tuesday. My eyes are finally beginning to slowly adjust to my new prescription. My first new prescription in like almost 10 years. I hate saying it like that because I feel shame in putting it off for so long. But I had like a headache most of the day yesterday as my eyes were trying to adjust to this. Brianna, it's 106.

It's 106 KHQ, Harry Styles and American Girls. What's up? It is Fish. And don't forget, coming up later on this hour, your chance to let me know a throwback you want to hear. With Throwback 30, it's a really cool thing we do at 1:30, 2:30, 3:30, and 4:30 every afternoon. Your chance to relive some of your glory days, if you will. Late 90s, early 2000s, maybe 2010 stuff. 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

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It is Fish. We're seeing sunshine this afternoon. Temps mid to upper 70s and kind of being like that. Looking like almost to the weekend. Slight chance of showers on Saturday. We'll have a full check of that KHQ forecast coming up. It's Hits 106 KHQ. Yeah.

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0: KHQ. 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Here's what I can get behind. Sierra, Petey Pablo just wants to hear some goodies. It's your throwback 30 this hour. It's 106 KHQ.

It's 106 KHQ. She's got a huge fall coming up. She's going to be opening for Noah Kahan when he's in the UK and Ireland. And she's going to be opening up Gracie Abrams on her tour next spring. It's Bella Kay, new music.

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0: It's 106 KHQ, Alex Warren and Fever Dream. It is Fish. And make sure to watch the 106 KHQ Facebook page tomorrow. We're going to give you the chance to head to the Northern Michigan Speedway in Elmira. They're racing every Saturday night through the end of the season, through the end of August. And you will be able to potentially go on us this weekend. We've got a four-pack of tickets, plus we have two pit passes as well. So we're going to draw two winners on Thursday. Watch the 106 KHQ Facebook page starting at noon tomorrow. We're going to be putting that post up. All you have to do is drop a comment. A lot of people just putting boogity, boogity, boogity, going racing, boys. You can whatever. Give comments. I don't care. All you have to do is drop a comment on that post that goes up at noon tomorrow, and your chance to win. We got a check of the forecast. And Zara Larson next. It's Hits 106 KHQ.
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again near 77 tomorrow. Sunshine for Thursday, 82. Sun for Friday, 83. First chance of some rain later this week, looking like possible rain Saturday afternoon and a high of 76. Look at the current temps right now across Northern Michigan, 75 in Petoskey, 74 in Gaylord, 75 at Arete Space Studios in Traverse City. And Zara Larson, Midnight Sun, is on Hits 106 KHQ.

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It is Fish coming up. Lots going on this hour. We got another Throwback 30 for you coming up at 3:30. Plus, I'm going to hand the keys to KHQ over to you at 3:45 for Text What's Next. Hang on for it. Chapel Roan. 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

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It is Fish, and if you're looking for a new job opportunity, McDonald's of Michigan looking to hire 2,500 people statewide. They have a huge hiring event going on tomorrow. Walk-ins are available. We're going to be talking to local director of operations, Justin Valair, about an hour from now about this great hiring event. Here's Glass Animals. It's Hits 106 KHQ.

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It is Fish. One of the things that I like but also don't like about Depop is that if you like a listing, the seller can actually send you a different offer. It was like, you know, hey, these shoes are $50, but they offer you like $42. And you're like, it's that kind of a good deal, honestly. But it really gets me in trouble, too, at the same time. Hillary Duff, it's 106 KHQ.

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0: It's 106 KHQ. It is Fish that Taylor Swift. I knew it. I knew you. What's up? It is Fish. And we've come to the your opportunity to control Hits 106 KHQ. That's right. Every afternoon, right around 3:45, we give you the chance to take over. It's 106 KHQ's Text What's Next. 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We'll take a check of the forecast as well. 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
0: Your KHQ forecast for the rest of today. We're seeing sunshine. Temps right around 77. Clear skies tonight. 59 for the low. More sun for Wednesday. Highs again on your 77 tomorrow. Thursday, sunshine 84. And Friday, clouds 83. Potential for maybe shower thunderstorm on Saturday. We'll keep an eye on things for you, though. And looking at current temps across northern Michigan as of right now. 75 Petoskey at 76 Gaylord. 75 at our East Bay Studios in Traverse City. Results. Time for KHQ's Text What's Next. Big shout out. We got Jenna, Ashley. We got Allie, McKenna, Tara, Shelby, and Steph all texting in. Among others, voting for Pink Panthers today in Stateside. It's 106 KHQ.

It's 106 KHQ. It is Fish less than an hour away. Fish is 5 at 5. Your chance to win some free soaps. Local handmade stuff right here in northern Michigan. Stick around for it. And Brittany, it's 106 KHQ.

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1: It's 106 KHQ. McDonald's hosting a statewide hiring event tomorrow from 9 a.m. to 5 p.m. Coming up, we'll be talking with Justin and just about how you can find out more about a potential career at McDonald's. Coming up here in about 7 minutes, it's 106 KHQ.

0: It's 106 KHQ. It is Fish, and on the phone, Justin Valaire, Director of Operations for some of our local McDonald's here. Welcome in, Justin. Thanks for joining us today.
1: Yeah, hey, thanks for having me, Fish. Appreciate it.
0: Yeah, we are here, of course, to talk about the big hiring event that is going on not only here at our local McDonald's, but statewide as well, happening tomorrow, Wednesday, July 29th. Can you tell us a little bit more about the this great hiring event that's going on?
1: Yeah, so like you said, it is tomorrow, Wednesday, July 29th, from 9 a.m. to 5 p.m. at the participating restaurants in the area. McDonald's is looking to hire about 2,500 new employees this summer. We have open positions that include shift leaders, service team members, kitchen team members, guest experience leads. Like anybody, you know, we're looking to fill these empty positions so we can try to get some better guest service to our customers.
0: No, absolutely. And you're not talking just first-time job seekers, but anybody maybe going back to college looking for some extra income, maybe a flexible schedule type of thing, or maybe looking to start like a new career, right?
1: Yeah, absolutely. I mean, that's one of McDonald's biggest things, right? We pride ourselves on having flexible schedules. So whether, yeah, you are, you know, a first-time job seeker, or maybe you're that college student, maybe you're just a parent and you need something to fill in during the day while your kids are in school, or yeah, you're looking to build a career. I mean, you can actually have a very healthy career with McDonald's.
0: Yeah, I was just reading that 1 in 8 Americans have worked at McDonald's at one point in their careers, which is like America's first job, basically.
1: That is a true fact. So you'd be surprised how many people, like you said, 1 in 8 who've actually worked at McDonald's. And when it comes down to owner-operators, 1 in 5 owner-operator actually began their career as a former McDonald's employee.
0: That's fantastic. And, you know, not only with the job opportunities, but I'm reading about this program, Archways to Opportunity, where employees can receive, tuition assistance and other educational resources.
1: Yeah, so Archways to Opportunity is a great program we have in place for employees. They can get money towards college tuition. They can get their high school diploma or a GED if they're looking to improve their language. So maybe, you know, English isn't their first language and they need some help with that. We have that available as well. I mean, locally, we have provided over $1.5 million in tuition assistance at more than 660 restaurants in Michigan alone.
0: That is absolutely incredible. And that hiring event going on again tomorrow, you said 9 a.m. to 5 p.m. at our local participating McDonald's. Walk-ins available, right?
1: Yeah, walk right in. We'll have you fill out an application and sit down on the spot interview. And, you know, hopefully we can fill some of these vacant positions we're looking to hire.
0: Wonderful. And if you're unable to attend those hiring events on Wednesday, you can always go to jobs.mchire.com or text apply to 38,000. And thanks so much for joining us today, Justin.
1: Yeah, thanks so much for having me, and look forward to seeing these hungry applicants in our restaurants tomorrow.

0: 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It's time for change. 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
1: And one more time, head back to the KHQ text lines where Becky wants to hear some Justin Timberlake today for Throwback 30. It's Summer Love. It's Hits 106 KHQ.

It's 106 KHQ. He was just at Michigan Stadium for two shows over the weekend. Morgan Wallen, Andy dropped a brand new song on Friday, and we have it for you. Ben, by now, it's new music on

0: It's 106 KHQ. It is Fish. We are minutes away. Fish is 5 at 5. Not only are we going to get you home with the most requested of the day, some of the hottest trending topics from across social media, I'll get you free soap as well. Local handmade soap from an awesome company right here in northern Michigan. You'll be able to come into the station, pick out a couple of bars of soap, and then you're going to want some more. I guarantee it. So listen in. Coming up with Fish is 5 at 5, your chance to win. Hang on for it. It's Hits 106 KHQ.
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0: Thank you so, so much. 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
2: 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Emmett Watson, you got a good girl right here, man. Come on. 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

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Temps run around 77. Clear skies tonight, 59 for the low. Sun for Wednesday, 77. We get to Thursday, more sun, 84. And yeah, finishing out the week as well on Friday with just maybe some partly sunny skies, but still highs right around 83. Checking current temperatures across northern Michigan right now. It's 75 in Charlevoix, 77 Gaylord, 77 at our East Bay Studios in Traverse City. 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
2: 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And if you stick around to the end, I'm going to give you the chance to win as well. Some great local handmade soaps right here in Northern Michigan. 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So stick around. Once we get to our number one song, I'll give you that chance to win as we kick off Fish's 5 at 5 with Stella Lefty and Boston. 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
1: Inside Fish's 5 at 5, Harry Styles had to cancel one of his shows in Sao Paulo, Brazil last week due to illness. He's taking a short break now before doing six shows in Mexico City. And then, of course, later on in August, 30 shows at Madison Square Garden in New York City. A lot of people online are concerned that he may be burning himself out before that long stint at MSG. American Girls at number 4 tonight. Fish's 5 at 5 is Hits 106 KHQ.

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1: Inside Fish's 5 at 5, and Zara Larson, the new brand ambassador for Depop, creative director for Depop, said, quote, her campaign isn't just about people mimicking what she wears. It's about a celebration of the creativity and individuality that comes from discovering fashion that's uniquely your own and having a little bit of fun with it. Zara, of course, is going to be taking the stage this weekend in Chicago at Lollapalooza, and she's at number 3 tonight with Midnight Sun.

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1: And Gracie Abrams is celebrating. Her album, Daughter from Hell, debuted at number one on the Billboard 200, to which she posted on her Instagram on Sunday. Whoa! Thank you so much. This is nuts and entirely your doing. Thank you. Gracie Abrams, number two tonight. Hit the wall. Fish is 5 at 5. It's 106 KHQ.

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1: As we've come to our number one song tonight, Fish is 5 at 5, we got to open up the KHQ studio lines now to caller 10 at 231-947-1106. We're going to give you some free soap. Yes, I said soap. It's really great stuff from an awesome local company. 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I guarantee it. 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We'll hook you up with some free soap with Fish's 5 and 5. 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

It's 106 KHQ. Still trying to get used to this new prescription in my glasses. I had a headache for most of the day yesterday because of it, but I've been doing decently well today. Things don't look too distorted like they were yesterday, but I think my eyes are finally adjusting. Paramore, it's 106 KHQ.

It's 106 KHQ. It is Fish. McDonald's hosting a hiring event tomorrow. Earlier in the show, we talked with Justin Valaire. He is director of operations at a local and some of your local McDonald's here in Northern Michigan. And we'll tell you more about that hiring event coming up here in just a couple of minutes. But it's going on from 9 a.m. to 5 tomorrow at

It's 106 KH2, Olivia Dean and Man I Need. What's up? It is Fish. And if you're looking for a job that fits your schedule, well, on Wednesday, tomorrow, July 29th, every McDonald's in Michigan is hosting a statewide hiring day with walk-in interviews. Nearly 500 locally owned and operated restaurants are looking to fill about 2,500 different crew members and manager positions across the state. So if you're looking for a on-the-job training with flexible scheduling, competitive pay, educational opportunities through Archways to Opportunity, and great benefits as well, make sure to stop by your local McDonald's tomorrow, July 29th, for walk-in interviews. Again, that's happening 9 a.m. to 5 p.m. You can also get started today by texting up.

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0: 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We're looking at still sunshine this evening. Temps still right around 77. Clear tonight, 59 for the low. Sun for Wednesday, highs of 77. Sunshine for Thursday, 84. And look ahead to Friday. Maybe still a few peaks of sun, but looking at cloudy skies on Friday at a high of 83. Currently across northern Michigan, still 76 in Petoskey, 77 Gaylord, 76 at our East Bay studios in Traverse City. And Lady Gaga, Bruno Mars, Die With a Smile is on Hits 106 KHQ.

0: It's 106 KHQ. It is Fish. Of course, we had the threat of severe weather all yesterday and into last night. But the next few days looking fantastic. We're seeing sunshine through Friday. Full check of the KHQ forecast later on this hour. It's Kesha. It's 106 KHQ.
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It is Fish, and make sure to watch the 106 KHQ Facebook page tomorrow. Your chance to go to the Northern Michigan Speedway, watch some short track racing in Elmira this Saturday. We've got four packet passes, plus we have pit passes as well. Watch that Facebook page starting at noon tomorrow with Hits 106 KHQ. They say

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It is Fish. We talked about this a little bit yesterday, but Ella Langley, she's held the top spot with Choosin' Texas on the Billboard charts for 15 weeks now. The only song by a female artist that has held it longer. Number one was, of course, Mariah Carey's All I Want for Christmas Is You. We've got some Ella Langley coming up next. It's Hits 106 KHQ.

It's 106 KHQ, a new teaser for Ariana Grande's new album and single with the same name, Petal, which is dropping on Friday. They dropped a teaser for it today. We've got some more Ariana on the way, and I'm sure we'll be playing that new one on Friday as well. Somber, it's Hits 106 KHQ.

0: Summer is coming in next. Been loving this weather the last couple of days, summer. Or at least what's coming to us the rest of this week with some more sunshine.
1: I'm very, very much needing to get outside.
0: I was going to say, you have you had the paddleboard out lately?
1: No, but I wanted to for sunrise this morning, and I woke up to screenshots of my alarms going off.
0: Because you're trying to turn your alarm off, so you're screenshotting it?
1: Yeah, every morning I take at least 2 screenshots of me attempting to turn my alarm off, and I wake up about 2 hours later than the screenshots were taken. So I successfully turned off the alarm somehow.
0: Somehow, but you're doing it subconsciously.
1: It's so bad. Oh, I can answer phone calls, I can text, I can Snapchat in my sleep. Okay. It's awful.
0: All right. Well, it's something you learn new every day about summer, so.
1: Yeah, there you go.
0: What do you got coming up for us tonight?
1: A lot of good music, Fish.
0: You know what? I'll take it. New Music 9, you got Summer's Choice within the hit list. And
1: it's always a great night.
0: It's always a great night with Summer. She's in next. 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
4: 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Hot job openings across Northern Michigan. 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That's Tuesday, August 11th from 9 until 2 at Honeywell Technologies in Boyne City. 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
5: The Boyne Falls Polish Festival is back. 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
0: KHQ forecast for the rest of tonight. We are going to see clearing skies, lows tonight, about 59. We're going to see more sunshine for Wednesday, though. Kind of a carbon copy. Like, you just take a picture of today and move it to tomorrow. It's the same thing. Sunshine, 77. Sun for Thursday, 84. And Friday, could see the return of some clouds, but still seeing highs near 83. That is it for me. Fish out of here. I will talk to you tomorrow. Summer's in next. We'll start T-Swift's Fate of Ophelia. It's Hits 106 KHQ. 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

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At a meet and greet recently, Olivia Rodrigo gave a young fan the microphone while the entire crowd was singing this one here. Stupid Song is on. It's 106 KHQ off of Olivia Rodrigo's latest album.

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Friday clouds are going to start rolling in, bringing rain for Friday afternoon. That will linger into this weekend. But right now, Bruno Mars, Risk It All. 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

0: WKHQ, Charlevoix, Petoskey, Traverse City, Northern Michigan. 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
1: 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It is summer, hanging out on your Tuesday, 8 o'clock. 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